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Thank you.

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Engine 63 back to 3-0 staffing. 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

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Crow Street, Emerson Way, 10, Outer Gate Boulevard. Engine 4, U61.

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Valley fire danger rating 11%, dispatch level low. Foothills fire danger rating 1%, dispatch level low. Mountains fire danger rating 21%, dispatch level low. End of dispatch level update, 2031.

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Mark 200 Springfield Drive, 93 07 A. Cross Street of Forest Avenue, 10 Country Oak Harbor. Engine 4, use medic 1.

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Engine 63, Viet Medics Medical is violent stage for physical altercation, OPD en route, 205 Table Mountain Boulevard, crest of Nelson Avenue, and Flying Cloud, direct 0126.

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0: 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It's going to be 3305 Spencer Avenue. It'll be illegal burn pile. 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

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Today's fire danger ratings, Valley low, Foothills low, Mountains moderate. End of morning report, 0801 KBV 21.

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0: 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Cross street of Highway 99 bike path, and Plaza Way. Engine 41.
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Orville, with the morning weather for today, gusty north to east winds and low humidity bring elevated fire weather conditions to the valley for the weekend into Monday. Dry and increasingly warm through Friday with lowering afternoon humidity as low as teens and single digits with gusty west-northwest winds late afternoon and early evening. High temperatures trend little cooler over the weekend. Gusty northeast winds and low humidity are expected over the weekend into Monday, with winds peaking Sunday in gusts up to 45 miles per hour. Combination of gusty winds and low humidity will bring elevated fire weather conditions for the valley from Saturday through Monday. Well above normal temperatures develop early to the middle of next week. Break. Orville continuing for today, sunny, max temperature 83 to 88, minimum humidity 13 to 20%, winds, valleys, lower slopes, northwest winds 6 to 12 miles per hour, ridges, upper slopes, north winds 4 to 9 miles per hour, shifting to the west, 4 to 10 miles per hour in the afternoon. Tonight, clear, minimum temperature 54 to 61 degrees, max humidity 34 to 46%, winds, valleys, lower slopes, north winds up to 8 miles per hour, ridges, upper slopes, variable winds up to 5 miles per hour, becoming northeast up to 8 miles per hour after midnight. For Friday, sunny, max temperature 78 to 84 degrees, minimum humidity 11 to 26%, winds, valleys, lower slopes, northwest winds 7 to 13 miles per hour with local gusts up to 25 miles per hour, ridges, upper slopes, northwest winds 7 to 13 miles per hour. End of morning weather, 1102, KBZ 21.

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First unit at scene, Avenue IC on V Fire 23. 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
1: 2116.
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Arrival cardiac. 2255 Fair Street. Cross Street of East 22nd Street and East 23rd Street. 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

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TC with the roundabout of Clark Road and Durham Pence Road, confirm response. Correction, all units responding. First unit at scene, Pence IC on Calcord 1202.

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0: 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We'll be committed at scene for traffic control.
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0: 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We'll be in command mode. 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
1: 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It's on the bridge over the walkway near the library. Transient, possibly overhead.
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0: 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Smoke in the area seen just off the Dutch Brothers. 1468 Highway 99. 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

0: taking the fire into 12.C, Union TC at the intersection. 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

Battalion 2112, Engine 941, Rescue 44, Company 45, Deep Medics, TC, single vehicle into the guardrail, in the area of northbound Highway 99 and Highway 149, first unit at scene, Highway IC on Calcord, standby for response, check back, 1642.

0: Orville's response, check back, TC, northbound Highway 99 and Highway 149. Confirm response, Battalion 2112.
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Bunch of 941s at scene. That's going to be on 149 under the Highway 99 bridge. One vehicle under a guardrail, moderate damage. Standby for report.

Gibbs responding, TC, northbound Highway 99, 149, engine 941 Highway IC on Calcord, 1651.

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Andrew 4, go ahead, did you go first? 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
0: 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One patient AMA. 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It's a 941 available response area.
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